You might know of the original sin. You might know how to be with fire.

0: tonight, we are very honored to have a special guest, all the way from Argentina.
1: What do you think of Paco's music?
2: I think it's great. Fabulous. I wouldn't have invited him if I hadn't have thought it was great.

0: 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What's your thought about that? Is the blues universal?
1: I think it's universal. I don't think it's strange. People all over the world are crazy about art. Everybody likes art. Performing art is known around the world, and a lot of people like it, so no, it's not strange at all.
2: Ladies and gentlemen, the Heart Beat Team, and this is the kind of blues we play there. May I hear it?
1: Papa Roe happened to be one of the greatest guitarists around the world, not only in his own country, but here as well. So, to all of the fans, we love you.

you might know of the original sin. You might know how to play with fire.